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1: The 21st night of September, which also happens to be the last official day of summer. And you're spending it on Liveline. 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

0: 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What do you want to hear?
1: Hello?
2: Sorry, I didn't expect you to answer that fast.
0: Oh, sorry. I can put you back on hold if you'd like.
2: No, you're good.
0: I hear Noah Kahn playing in the background.
2: Do you have Satisfaction by Benny?
0: Benny Benassi?
2: Yeah.
0: What is it about that song? We played that last week, too. Somebody else called for it.
2: I tried calling all last week, but I couldn't get through.
0: Oh, that's interesting. Well, this time you got through right away, so we just can't please you, can we? What's your name?
2: Jacob.
0: Where are you from, Jacob?
2: Columbus, Indiana.
0: All right. We're going to play Satisfaction later on tonight to satisfy you, okay?
2: Thank you so much.
0: Meanwhile, Secret Sound. This is your chance to win if you are first to call us correctly identifying what the sound is. We played it last hour and this past Thursday, Friday, and Saturday. We didn't get a winner. What is it? We are throwing something at something. A couple more times. And again. Secret sound. What is that? Call now and win. 85-LIVELINE. That's 85-LIVELINE.
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14: At St. Jude, families never receive a bill for treatment, travel, housing, or food because the only thing a family should worry about is helping their child live.
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0: 1041. How lucky we are to be living in a time where all of those songs are available to us so easily. Imagine like 50 years ago when a song that seems so big today, even like, I don't know, Thriller by Michael Jackson or My Heart Will Go On by Celine Dion, I Will Always Love You. Can you imagine a time where those songs didn't exist? And then the only greatest songs of all time were like My Way by Frank Sinatra, you know, Rocking Around the Christmas Tree, which is ancient. So we're really lucky now to be alive in a time where all the superstars have come and gone, and we still have so many new stuff coming out today that we just love. And anyways, I'm getting sentimental about it. Rewind starts in about 15 minutes. That's where we do all the greatest throwbacks of your life from the past 15, 20, 25 years, whatever brings you to a special time or person, place in your life. Anyways,
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0: 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And it involves a appliance. 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What's the secret sound? 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

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Every year on the 21st night of September, we play the crap out of this. Except last year was a Sunday, which we're not here on Sundays.

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0: You are the winner. 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
2: Hey, man, it's Larry, West Point, Georgia. How you doing today?
0: I'm good, Larry. And you now you're even better because a fabulous Live Line trophy is coming to your house.
2: Thank you. Thank you.
0: You're welcome. I think we play that song every single hour, every year on this day. So stay tuned. We'll play it three more times.
2: Yes, sir.
0: All right. Hang on. We'll get your address, Larry.
2: Thank you, sir.
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0: The Homewrecker by Somber.
1: Homewrecker, yeah. People still love that after 7 months.
0: Yeah.
1: You think it's better than Undressed and Back to Friends?
0: Yeah.
1: Really? Why?
0: I don't know. I just like it.
1: He's already working on new music. The album came out. He's still on tour.
0: I'm so excited.
1: Have you watched the video for the song?
0: Yes, I have.
1: Oh, yeah. And he's all dressed up as a cowboy.
0: Yeah. My favorite part is when he shoots with the banana.
1: Yeah. That was probably his idea. He's a very creative guy. In fact, he wrote this song and his last three hits all by himself.
0: Yeah.
1: And this one's already top 10. Thanks for calling Liveline.
0: Thank you.

0: 1041. Hello, Nightline. What do you want to hear?
1: I Love It by Bella Kay.
0: Oh, yeah. I'm so glad that song's still hanging on. We were playing that before really anybody. And, of course, TikTok, Spotify really blew up, and they love, love, love it.
1: Yeah, I love that song.
0: What's your name?
1: Lydia.
0: Where are you calling from, Lydia?
1: Fort Wayne.
0: Indiana. What are you doing tonight on the last day of summer?
1: I just got done with a volleyball game.
0: Oh, and then fall starts in just a few hours.
1: Yes.
0: All right. Thanks for calling Lifeline. Have a great night.
1: Yeah, thank you. You too. Bye.
2: Hey, it's Bella Kay. The phones are open. Get on the air next by calling 85-LIFELINE. We're waiting.
3: I like being used. It means I have a purpose.

0: one. Hello, Lifeline. What do you want to hear?
1: Hey, Mason. How's it going? It's Corey.
2: Hey, good, Corey. How about you?
1: I am good. Just listening to the Lifeline. Can I request Stereo Love by Edward Maya and whatever her name is?
2: Oh, yeah, the girl. Vika Jigulina.
1: Yeah, her.
2: That song is really big. All over again.
1: Yeah.
2: Where are you calling from?
1: Salem, Oregon.
2: And what are you doing tonight?
1: Just listening to you guys.
2: Oh, no. There's got to be something more interesting than that.
1: Just enjoying the weather. What's nice?
2: 70 degrees right now. That's not too bad.
1: Oh, that's nice.
2: Last official day of summer, you know.
1: Oh, I know. It sucks, doesn't it?
2: Yeah, tomorrow's going to snow, I'm sure.
1: It's getting there.
2: Thanks for calling Lifeline, Corey. You have a great night.
1: My song. You have a good day.

0: world were mine.
1: We really do appreciate you being here. It's all about you all. Requests, your shout outs and dedications, whatever you're doing, wherever you're going, we want to hear about it. Lots to talk about, some really good new songs. And of course, the throwbacks that continue to dominate. I know we're a pop station, but we play the biggest songs right now. 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
1: Song's back in the Spotify top 50 right now. Did you know that?
5: I did not.
1: You're probably the one who put it there. Do you listen to it a lot?
5: Oh yeah, I like it.
1: Why is it still so popular after 20 years?
5: I have no idea. I guess it's just a vibe now. A lot of old stuff's coming back.
1: Yeah. Also up there is Don't Stop the Music by Rihanna, which is number 37. No Scrubs by TLC, which is number 29. Iris by the Goo Goo Dolls, which is number 18.
5: Oh yeah, I gotta love Rihanna.
1: What's your name? Where are you calling from?
5: My name's McKenna. I'm calling from Vermont.
1: What town?
5: White River.
1: All right. Thanks for calling LiveLine. Have a great week and the last day of summer. You can sing it for us.
5: Ooh, Valerie?
1: Valerie?
5: Yes, by... I've asked for this before and you guys didn't have it. I'm wondering if you do.
1: Oh, no, we don't have anything called Valerie.
5: Alright, alright. We got, Problems from Ariana Grande?
1: Yeah, we do. That was her third hit, I think?
5: It was.
1: Because then it was, The Way was her first big hit, and then it was, Love Me Harder, and then Problem. Those were good times. What's your name?
5: It's Riley.
1: Riley, where are you calling from?
5: South Bend, Indiana.
1: And what are you doing tonight?
5: Driving.
1: Yeah? Is there a guy that makes you think of this song? One Less Problem Without Him?
5: No. I'll hear it.
1: Well, if you don't have one, maybe someday you'll get one, and then this song will be what you think of every time.
5: I hope not.
1: Well, we appreciate you riding with us tonight on LiveLine. You have a great night.
5: Thank you.

0: You have, oh my goodness, no, I'm forgetting the name of it. How am I forgetting?
1: You can sing it for us.
0: Problems from Ariana Grande.
1: Yeah, yeah, that was her second hit, 2014.
0: It was.
1: Those were good times. What's your name?
0: It's Riley.
1: Riley, where are you calling from?
0: South Bend, Indiana.
1: And what are you doing tonight?
0: Driving.
1: Is there a guy that makes you think of this song? One less problem without him?
0: No. I hear it. Well, I hope not. I hope I got no more problems.
1: Well, we appreciate you riding with us tonight on Live Line. You have a great night.
0: Thank you, too. Bye. Hey.

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0: 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Hello, Liveline. What do you want to hear?
1: I don't like to hear Boston by Stone Lefty.
0: Hey, I'll play that. What's your name?
1: Colson.
0: Where are you calling from, Colson?
1: Houston, Texas.
0: What are you doing tonight?
1: Hanging out in my room with my brother.
0: Oh, that's nice. Why do you like this song?
1: It's just fun and gives me the good vibes.
0: Yeah, that's what it's all about, too. You know, she comes from Chicago, and her father is the CEO billionaire of Groupon. You know, that coupon company, you go online and they help you save money on websites.
1: Yeah.
0: So everybody thinks that her success has been bought, but clearly people like you like it, right?
1: Yeah.
0: Yeah, all right. Well, here it is. Thanks for calling Liveline.

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2: Can you play Something Just Like This by the Chainsmokers?
1: Oh, yeah, that's got to be one of my favorite songs of all time. Why do you like it?
2: I just like it.
1: We'll play it right now. What's your name? Where are you calling from?
2: My name is Diamond. I'm calling from Winnipeg, Manitoba.
1: What are you doing tonight?
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1: Does this song make you think of somebody or a special place,
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1: in your life?
2: Just someone. I think I'll keep her information private for now.
1: We haven't played this since February, by the way. Going way back.
2: Oh. Mm-hmm.
1: 9 years ago. Have a great night. Thanks for calling Live Line.
2: Thank you. Bye. I've been

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1: Hey, Mason. Brent calling from Winnipeg. You can play Earth, Wind, and Fire anytime you want, man. Jeez, that was great.
0: Oh, I love that song. I know, but today's like the only day we can really justify it to the boss and get away with it.
1: Oh, come on. Anyway, you know what? For another song, though, Chef's Choice, in, man.
0: And what are you doing tonight?
1: I'm at work with my colleague here in the van, cruising around, doing our thing.
0: You getting done soon?
1: Midnight hour time, central time.
0: Oh, well, speaking of midnight, yeah, we just played Midnight Sun by Zara Larsson.
1: Yeah.
0: Well, we hope you stayed tuned all night long. We got the secret sound in about 15 minutes. Your chance to win, Brent.
1: Awesome. Thanks, man.
0: Thanks for calling Liveline.

0: What's your favorite song?
1: My favorite song? Well, that's really hard to pick. How about The Cure by Olivia Rodrigo?
0: Ooh, okay, I love that song.
1: All right. That was easy. What's your name?
0: Bella.
1: And where are you calling from?
0: South Bend, Indiana.
1: What's going on tonight?
0: Nothing. I was just on a call with my friend. I'm going to call her back after this. I'm so excited.
1: Oh, why don't we call her right now on the radio?
0: Wait, really?
1: Yeah, do you know her phone number? This would be so funny. Yeah, you just tell it to me and then I'll type it in and we'll call her. She'll probably be like, what's this number?
0: Okay, 574.
1: All right, hang on. 574. All right, do you think she's going to pick up?
0: Probably. I'll text her. I'll tell her to pick it up.
1: All right, here it comes. Let's see if she answers here.
2: I'm probably doing something really incredible right now.
1: We got her voicemail. Well, we'll try again another time. All right, but here's your song. Thanks for calling Liveline.

0: 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And you're spending it on Liveline. My name's Mason, the biggest, craziest, live, outrageous party on your radio. And we're here for the next, 3.5 hours, really bringing you some hot music. Throwbacks, new stuff, whatever you want. It's all requests. Now, though,
1: Secret Sound.
0: Your chance to win. If you are first to call us, correctly identifying what the sound is, we played it on Friday and Saturday night. We didn't get a winner, so listen up again. What is it? A couple more times. And again. What's that sound? Call now and win. 85-LIVELINE. That's 85-LIVELINE.
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1: An ice maker. I think it's paper towels.
0: Think it's what?
1: A paper towel.
0: No, not paper towels.
2: I think it's a blender.
3: Is it ice coming out of the, ice maker in the fridge?
2: Is it closing the lid of a blender?
1: Blender. A garbage disposal.
0: We still don't have a winner. We'll play the sound again in less than an hour, along with a new clue.

0: baby. Wow, Carol G, one of the biggest songs in the world right now. Lideline, what do you want to hear?
1: How about Stressed Out by 21 Pilots?
0: Oh, all right, we'll get that on. Who's this?
1: This is River, New England, Georgia, doing dishes.
0: Oh, that sucks.
1: My dad, like, loves the Cannonball by Supertramp song, so I was going to get you to play for him. But
0: oh, well, maybe I can get the guy over at the Classic Rock Station to loan me the record. But no, we don't go back that far.
1: How far do you go back?
0: Well, it depends on the song, but Supertramp hasn't been popular since the 70s.
1: Yeah, it's just, yeah, he likes that song, I like that song. It's a really good song.
0: Yeah, I like them too. But we'll do 21 Pilots right now, okay?
1: All right.
0: And thanks for calling.
1: Bye.

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1: Can I request a song?
0: Yes. What do you want to hear?
1: What about Last Friday Night by Katy Perry?
0: Oh, yeah, that's easy. We play it almost every single night. What's your name?
1: This is Layla, Arabella's friend.
0: Oh, you're the one who we just tried to call on the radio.
1: Yes.
0: Why didn't you pick up?
1: I don't know. My phone's on Do Not Disturb, so I don't pick up the phone really easily.
0: I see. I didn't think anybody answers the phone these days.
1: True.
0: You know, 20 years ago, people would just call you. Nowadays, they text you asking if they can call you. It doesn't make any sense.
1: Yeah, that doesn't.
0: But good job on your mom and dad for teaching you not to answer the phone for strangers. We'll play your song now. Thanks for calling Liveline.

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1: Is it September by Earth, Wind, and Fire?
0: Yeah! You're the winner! Who's this?
1: This is Genesis.
0: Where are you calling from?
1: College Station.
0: Texas. Why did we play that?
1: Because it's September, the 21st of September.
0: All right. Did you hear us play it earlier, too?
1: No.
0: We played it twice already. It's the only night we can get away with it. Hey, we're going to send you a Live Line trophy, which will be at your house the next couple of weeks. We hope you love it.
1: Thank you.

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1: Hello, Liveline. What do you want to hear?
2: I would like to do a shout-out song. It's Baby by Justin Bieber, and I'm doing this for my friend. His name is Michael.
1: And what's your name? Where are you calling from?
2: I'm calling from Mississippi, and my name is Georgia.
1: Does this song have a special meaning to you?
2: No, but I think it has a special meaning to my friend. I'm doing this for my friend because I think he's nervous just to call, so I'm doing this for him.
1: That's very nice of you. Let's play it right now, okay? This is our number one throwback request of all time.
2: Okay.
1: And thank

0: Wave 1041. Hello, Liveline. What do you want to hear?
1: Hey, how about some Katy Perry fireworks?
0: Oh, yeah. Perry? We've already done California Girls and last Friday night. Now we got to do this one.
1: Oh, my gosh. I'm sorry. I'm just getting off work and just turning you on, so I wasn't sure.
0: Oh, no, no. We'll get it on right away. What's your name?
1: All right. Tracy.
0: Where are you calling from?
1: Just outside of Fort Wayne.
0: Oh, my gosh. So many Indiana calls tonight. What are you doing?
1: Well, I work in Auburn, which is just about 20 minutes north of Fort Wayne, and so I'm between Auburn and Fort Wayne driving home from work.
0: How's the weather?
1: Listening to you. Oh, fine, fine. It's like 58 degrees, so
0: getting kind of chilly.
1: Yeah, but it could be worse. Could be better, but could be worse.
0: Well, we'll have to see about that tomorrow night, the first official day of fall.
1: Oh, yes. I heard we are going to have a low of like 44 one of these nights this week.
0: So sad. I want summer forever.
1: Oh, yes. Definitely. Me too. I am not a winter person.
0: Well, you should move to Miami.
1: Yes, I should.
0: Let's get an apartment together.
1: Okay. It's a deal. We'll save some rent. All right.
0: Thanks for calling Liveline. Have a great night.
1: Yeah, thank you too. Thank

0: one. Hello, live line. What do you want to hear?
1: No.
0: Hello?
1: Sorry. I didn't expect you to answer that fast.
0: Oh, sorry. I can put you back on hold if you'd like.
1: No, you're good.
0: I hear Noah Kahn playing in the background.
1: Which is, you have Satisfaction by Benny.
0: Benny Benassi?
1: Yeah.
0: What is it about that song? We played that last week, too. Somebody else called for it.
1: I tried calling all last week, but I couldn't get through.
0: Oh, that's interesting. Well, this time you got through right away, so we just can't please you, can we? What's your name?
1: Jacob.
0: Where are you from, Jacob?
1: Columbus, Indiana.
0: All right. We're going to play Satisfaction later on tonight to satisfy you, okay?
1: Thank you so much.
0: Meanwhile, Secret Sound. This is your chance to win if you are first to call us correctly identifying what the sound is. We played it last hour and this past Thursday, Friday, and Saturday. We didn't get a winner. What is it? We are throwing something at something. A couple more times. And again. Secret sound. What is that? Call now and win. 85 Liveline. That's 85 Liveline.
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0: We still don't have a winner. It's probably one of the hardest we've ever done. We'll play it again next hour, one last time, along with a new clue on

0: you want to hear?
1: Could you play Sexy Back by Justin Timberlake?
0: Oh, I would love to. Why do you want to hear that?
1: Because it's just, he's so poetic.
0: So poetic. I don't think anybody's ever said that before.
1: Oh.
0: But it's a great song. We still get a lot of requests for it. What's your name?
1: Gracie.
0: Gracie, where are you from?
1: Grand Island, Nebraska.
0: Anything going on tonight for the last day of summer?
1: Well, just driving home with my color guard captain.
0: Well, we hope you keep us on for the rest of the night. Thanks for calling Liveline. Be safe.
1: Thank you. Bye.

0: Stella.
1: Oh, that song is blowing up. 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Tons of requests coming in for it now.
0: Yeah.
1: Why do you like it?
0: I love it because I'm from a small unknown city.
1: And the baddest bitches ain't in LA. What's your name?
0: My name's Isabella.
1: And where are you calling from?
0: In the middle of the desert on my way to Phoenix. I'm from Imperial, California, but I'm on the highway.
1: How old are you? Because we want to know the type of people who like this song.
0: I'm 20. Today's

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So many calls and texts coming in. Fabulous Monday night. My name's Mason. It's Live Line. Want to say hello to everybody who's texting in and couldn't get through. Warrensburg, Missouri. Little Falls, Minnesota. Kearney, Nebraska. Westchester, Pennsylvania. Sturgeon Bay, Wisconsin. Middlebury, Vermont. Ocean Springs, Mississippi. Ironwood, Michigan. Cleveland, Tennessee. And Salem, Oregon.

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1: Dracula, that song by Tommy and Paula.
0: Oh, yeah. Do you want the Jenny remix or just the original?
1: Oh, my gosh. I would love the Jenny remix.
0: All right. We'll get it on right now. I love that version. Who is this?
1: This is May.
0: May, where are you calling from?
1: Bemidji, Minnesota.
0: Well, you know, today's officially the last day of summer.
1: Yes, it is. Oh, my gosh.
0: What are you doing tonight?
1: Driving home.
0: Yeah.
1: I don't know, just driving home.
0: Were you a big fan of Dracula before the Jenny remix, or is that what really got you into it?
1: Yes, I was. Oh, my gosh. I loved it. And then when Jenny came out with it, into it, I was like, oh, my gosh, yes.
0: All right.
1: This is the best collab.
0: Let's get it on right now. You'll make a lot of people happy. It's big all over the world.
1: Okay.
0: Have a great night. Cool. Thanks for calling Lifeline.
1: Yeah, thank you. Bye-bye.

0: 104.1. How lucky we are to be living in a time where all of those songs are available to us so easily. Imagine like 50 years ago when a song that seems so big today, even like, I don't know, Thriller by Michael Jackson or My Heart Will Go On by Celine Dion, I Will Always Love You. Can you imagine a time where those songs didn't exist? And then the only greatest songs of all time were like My Way by Frank Sinatra, you know, Rocking Around the Christmas Tree, which is ancient. So we're really lucky now to be alive in a time where all the superstars have come and gone, and we still have so many new stuff coming out today that we just love. And anyways, I'm getting sentimental about it. Rewind starts in about 15 minutes. That's where we do all the greatest throwbacks of your life from the past 15, 20, 25 years, whatever brings you to a special time or person, place in your life. Anyways,
1: Secret Sound.
0: Let's shut up and do this thing. 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We are throwing something at something. Okay? And it involves a appliance. Please, somebody get it. What's the secret sound? Call now and win 85 Liveline. That's 85 Liveline.
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This is currently number one in the world on Shazam and Spotify, number two in North America. Carol G and Yudlane Rosowski. It's called Baby Wow. Hot song.

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1: As we say goodbye to summer officially, this is the last day. 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
2: Speaking out loud, say Ed Sheeran.
1: Okay, we'll get it on. Who's this?
2: Lucy.
1: Lucy, where are you calling from?
2: North Ohio.
1: Now, we got to know what you think about all the stuff going on with Ed Sheeran right now. It's pretty crazy. Do you think it's wild that people aren't able to, like, separate him from the music? Or do you think it's wrong that he doesn't have a stance on everything going on?
2: I don't think he has to have a stance. He can just be a singer and play music.
1: Some people say that not having a stance is a stance.
2: I don't think so.
1: All right. Well, you seem like somebody who doesn't like controversy, and we like that. Here's your song. Thanks for calling Liveline.
2: Of course.
3: Bye. When your legs don't work like they used to before, and I can't sweep you off of your feet,

0: know. Anything by NSYNC? Like, I Want You Back? Is that a throwback?
1: That's a great song. Yeah, that's a way back.
0: Let's do it.
1: What's your name?
0: Elaine.
1: And where are you calling from?
0: Southern Utah, St. George.
1: What are you doing tonight?
0: I'm just driving home. It's been a long day and never really listen to the radio anymore, so.
1: Oh, well, we're giving you a reason now. We play requests. We've got contests. It's fun. It's actually interactive. It's not pre-recorded like all the other people.
0: No, seriously. It's been a blast listening to you for the last hour, so.
1: Well, we appreciate it. Hope you come back again.

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0: 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Liveline Rewind, what do you want to hear?
1: Last call on Hello, Martin Solveig.
0: Oh, yeah. I remember that. Gosh, that's a forgotten oldie. Yeah, we can play that.
1: No, I love it. I mean, I bet a bunch of other people do. It's something to get in the mood on a nice Monday night, you know, get fresh, get funky.
0: Yeah, as we say goodbye to the final day of summer, 2026.
1: Loved it. I hope everybody else did.
0: Yeah, I
1: ready
0: did.
1: To move on to the next. Let's do it.
0: What's your name? Where are you calling from?
1: Havana and Lincoln out here in Niles, Michigan. Enjoying the night. I hope everybody's enjoying it better.
0: All right.

0: Live Line Rewind, what do you want to hear?
1: Oh my gosh, did I reach the Live Line?
0: Here you are.
1: Holy nope. If I can say that.
0: Nope.
1: I would love to hear Classic Umbrella by Rihanna.
0: There we go. In fact, we've got a classic remix of it too. Nice, extended, upbeat, crazy, fun. It's got violins in it and everything.
1: Are you serious? I love a good violin.
0: All right, well, let's do it. What's your name?
1: My name's Anna Rose.
0: And where are you calling from?
1: I am calling from Peoria, Illinois.
0: What are you doing tonight? You sound so nice.
1: Oh, I just had a gin and tonic at the bar, and now I'm going to bring my mom some milk from the grocery store right before they close.
0: What a great way to end the summer of 26, the very last moments.
1: Oh my gosh, and you played that the perfect song, the September song for today. I already forgot the name of it right now because I'm so focused on the milk.
0: Oh yeah, it's called September.
1: Oh, go figure.
0: Thanks for calling Liveline. We're going to play it again after this, by the way.
1: Thanks. Bye.
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0: 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Here's tonight's most popular songs in North America. 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
1: Malcolm Todd Earrings. When you look back in the summer of 26, these next three songs are what you should remember. Along with Choosing Texas, which is number

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3: 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Little fact about Kevin Parker, that's his real name, and Tame Impala is not a band. He writes, produces, sings everything. Loser, number one.

had so much fun the past 5 hours. Of course, it's the 21st night of September. We've played that 5 times. But this is also the last official day of summer, 2026. And I just want to say that this, personally, has been a really, really good one for me. We've accomplished a lot with growing our show, being heard on more radio stations, creating fans, and hopefully providing you with a space every night to feel like you're not alone. We are your friends, and we are here to entertain you and make you feel good in a world of so much negativity and darkness. It's all about who you surround yourself with. And we start every summer with this. We wait all year to play it. What better way to close out the season? New Kids on the Block, Summertime. This was after they were famous. Really is a great song. It's going to become a classic around here. My name's Mason. You can have anything in life. Just be your dream.

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12: Hey, this is Avril Lavigne on the Open House Party, live from Spring Break. Hey, this is Avril Lavigne on the show where no fake ID is required. That's right, it's the Open House Party. Hey, this is Avril Lavigne on the Open House Party, wishing you a Happy New Year. Hey, this is Avril Lavigne on the Open House Party, wishing you a great 4th of July. Hey, this is Avril Lavigne on the Open House Party, wishing you Merry Christmas.

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14: Lows dip down to about 40 overnight under mainly clear skies. Winds out of the southeast, 5 to 10 miles an hour. Lots of sunshine again Tuesday. Daytime highs approaching 62. Tuesday night, lows level off around 43. Mid-60s Wednesday and Thursday with a chance for showers Thursday. Looking further out, 66. Friday, 66. Saturday and 66 on Sunday. I'm staff meteorologist Ray Miller. Currently 47.
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14: Lows dip down to about 40 overnight under mainly clear skies. Winds out of the southeast, 5 to 10 miles an hour. Lots of sunshine again Tuesday. Daytime highs approaching 62. Tuesday night, lows level off around 43. Mid-60s Wednesday and Thursday with a chance for showers Thursday. Looking further out, 66 Friday, 66 Saturday, and 66 on Sunday. I'm staff meteorologist Ray Miller. Currently 47.
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16: Mainly clear sky today, with daytime highs approaching 62. Winds out of the southeast, 8 to 15 miles an hour. Clear skies, tonight lows level off around 43. Daytime highs approaching 64. Tomorrow, sunshine mixed with clouds at times. Highs level off around 64 Thursday, with a chance of rain showers. 66, cloudy skies expected Friday. I'm staff meteorologist Ray Miller, currently 47.
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14: Wave weather.
15: Mainly clear sky today, with daytime highs approaching 62. Winds out of the southeast, 8 to 15 miles an hour. Clear skies tonight, lows level off around 43. Daytime highs approaching 64. Tomorrow, sunshine mixed with clouds at times. Highs level off around 64 Thursday, with a chance of rain showers. 66, cloudy skies expected Friday. I'm staff meteorologist Ray Miller. Currently, it's 46 degrees.
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10: Mainly clear sky today, with daytime highs approaching 62. Winds out of the southeast, 8 to 15 miles an hour. Clear skies, tonight lows level off around 43. Daytime highs approaching 64. Tomorrow, sunshine mixed with clouds at times. Highs level off around 64 Thursday, with a chance of rain showers. 66, cloudy skies expected Friday. I'm staff meteorologist Ray Miller. Currently, it's 46 degrees.
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9: Mainly clear sky today, with daytime highs approaching 62. Winds out of the southeast, 8 to 15 miles an hour. Clear skies, tonight lows level off around 43. Daytime highs approaching 64. Tomorrow, sunshine mixed with clouds at times. Highs level off around 64 Thursday, with a chance of rain showers. 66, cloudy skies expected Friday. I'm staff meteorologist Ray Miller. Currently, it's 46 degrees.
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1: Wave weather.
2: Mainly clear sky today, with daytime highs approaching 62. Winds out of the southeast, 8 to 15 miles an hour. Clear skies tonight, lows level off around 43. Daytime highs approaching 64. Tomorrow, sunshine mixed with clouds at times. Highs level off around 64 Thursday, with a chance of rain showers. 66, cloudy skies expected Friday. I'm Staff Meteorologist Ray Miller. Currently, it's 45 degrees.
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0: Wave weather.
7: Mainly clear sky today with daytime highs approaching 62. Winds out of the southeast, 8 to 15 miles an hour. Clear skies tonight, lows level off around 43. Daytime highs approaching 64. Tomorrow, sunshine mixed with clouds at times. Highs level off around 64 Thursday with a chance of rain showers. 66, cloudy skies expected Friday. I'm staff meteorologist Ray Miller. Currently, it's 45 degrees.
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1: Wave weather.
11: Mainly clear sky today, with daytime highs approaching 62. Winds out of the southeast, 8 to 15 miles an hour. Clear skies tonight, lows level off around 43. High temperatures reach up to 64. Tomorrow, sunshine mixed with clouds at times. Mid-60s Thursday, with a chance for showers. Warmer Friday, with highs in the upper 60s. Showers continue. I'm staff meteorologist Ray Miller. Currently, it's 45 degrees.
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8: Mainly clear sky today, with daytime highs approaching 62. Winds out of the southeast, 8 to 15 miles an hour. Clear skies, tonight lows level off around 43. High temperatures reach up to 64. Tomorrow, sunshine mixed with clouds at times. Mid-60s Thursday, with a chance for showers. Warmer Friday, with highs in the upper 60s, showers continue. I'm staff meteorologist Ray Miller. Currently, it's 45 degrees.
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10: Mainly clear sky today, with daytime highs approaching 62. Winds out of the southeast, 8 to 15 miles an hour. Clear skies tonight, lows level off around 43. High temperatures reach up to 64. Tomorrow, sunshine mixed with clouds at times. Mid-60s Thursday, with a chance for showers. Warmer Friday, with highs in the upper 60s. Showers continue. I'm staff meteorologist Ray Miller. Currently, it's 45 degrees.
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12: Ample sunshine expected today, with daytime highs approaching 62. Southeasterly winds, 8 to 15 miles an hour. Clear skies, tonight lows level off around 43. High temperatures reach up to 64. Tomorrow, sunshine mixed with clouds at times. Mid-60s Thursday, with a chance of rain showers. Warmer Friday, with highs in the upper 60s. Chance for showers continues. I'm staff meteorologist Ray Miller. Currently, it's 46 degrees.
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9: Ample sunshine expected today, with daytime highs approaching 62. Southeasterly winds, 8 to 15 miles an hour. Clear skies, tonight lows level off around 43. High temperatures reach up to 64. Tomorrow, sunshine mixed with clouds at times. Mid-60s Thursday, with a chance of rain showers. Warmer Friday, with highs in the upper 60s. Chance for showers continues. I'm staff meteorologist Ray Miller. Currently, it's 48 degrees.
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11: Ample sunshine expected today, with daytime highs approaching 62. Southeasterly winds, 8 to 15 miles an hour. Clear skies, tonight lows level off around 43. High temperatures reach up to 64 tomorrow. Sunshine mixed with clouds at times. Mid-60s Thursday, with a chance of rain showers. Warmer Friday, with highs in the upper 60s. Chance for showers continues. I'm staff meteorologist Ray Miller. Currently, it's 51 degrees.
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5: Wave weather.
6: Ample sunshine expected today with daytime highs approaching 62. Southeasterly winds 8 to 15 miles an hour. Clear skies tonight, lows level off around 43. High temperatures reach up to 64 tomorrow. Sunshine mixed with clouds at times. Mid-60s Thursday with a chance of rain showers. Warmer Friday with highs in the upper 60s. Chance for showers continues. I'm staff meteorologist Ray Miller. Right now, 54.
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4: Ample sunshine expected today, with daytime highs approaching 62. Southeasterly winds, 8 to 15 miles an hour. Clear skies, tonight lows level off around 43. High temperatures reach up to 64 tomorrow. Sunshine mixed with clouds at times. Mid-60s Thursday, with a chance of rain showers. Warmer Friday, with highs in the upper 60s. Chance for showers continues. I'm staff meteorologist Ray Miller. Right now, it's 56 degrees.
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8: Ample sunshine expected this afternoon, with daytime highs approaching 62. Winds out of the southeast, 10 to 15 miles an hour. Clear skies, tonight lows level off around 43. Highs level off around 64. Tomorrow, sunshine mixed with clouds at times. Mid-60s Thursday, with a chance for showers. Warmer Friday, with highs in the upper 60s. Chance for showers continues. I'm staff meteorologist Ray Miller. Currently, it's 56 degrees.
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10: Ample sunshine expected this afternoon, with daytime highs approaching 62. Winds out of the southeast, 10 to 15 miles an hour. Clear skies, tonight lows level off around 43. Highs level off around 64. Tomorrow, sunshine mixed with clouds at times. Mid-60s Thursday, with a chance for showers. Warmer Friday, with highs in the upper 60s, chance for showers continues. I'm staff meteorologist Ray Miller, currently 58.
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10: Weather. Ample sunshine expected this afternoon, with daytime highs approaching 62. Winds out of the southeast, 10 to 15 miles an hour. Clear skies, tonight lows level off around 43. Highs level off around 64. Tomorrow, sunshine mixed with clouds at times. Mid-60s Thursday, with a chance for showers. Warmer Friday, with highs in the upper 60s. Chance for showers continues. I'm staff meteorologist Ray Miller. Currently, it's 60 degrees.
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6: Ample sunshine expected this afternoon, with daytime highs approaching 62. Winds out of the southeast, 10 to 15 miles an hour. Clear skies, tonight lows level off around 43. Highs level off around 64. Tomorrow, sunshine mixed with clouds at times. Mid-60s Thursday, with a chance for showers. Warmer Friday, with highs in the upper 60s. Chance for showers continues. I'm staff meteorologist Ray Miller. Currently, it's 60 degrees.
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8: Ample sunshine expected this afternoon, with daytime highs approaching 62. Winds out of the southeast, 10 to 15 miles an hour. Clear skies, tonight lows level off around 43. Highs level off around 64. Tomorrow, sunshine mixed with clouds at times. Mid-60s Thursday, with a chance for showers. Warmer Friday, with highs in the upper 60s. Chance for showers continues. I'm staff meteorologist Ray Miller. Right now, it's 61 degrees.
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8: Wave weather.
9: Ample sunshine expected this afternoon, with daytime highs approaching 62. Winds out of the southeast, 10 to 15 miles an hour. Clear skies, tonight lows level off around 43. Highs level off around 64. Tomorrow, sunshine mixed with clouds at times. Mid-60s Thursday, with a chance for showers. Warmer Friday,

0: highs in the upper 60s. Chance for showers continues. I'm staff meteorologist Ray Miller. Right now, it's 61 degrees.
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0: Wave weather.
7: Bright sunshine expected this afternoon with daytime highs approaching 62. Winds out of the southeast 10 to 15 miles an hour. Lows dip down to about 44. Tonight, clear skies. High temperatures reach up to 64. Tomorrow, sunshine mixed with clouds at times. Low 60s Thursday with a chance for showers. Warmer Friday with highs in the upper 60s. Showers continue. I'm staff meteorologist Ray Miller. Currently 62.
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6: Wave weather. Ample sunshine expected this afternoon, with daytime highs approaching 63. Winds out of the southeast, 8 to 15 miles an hour. Clear skies again. Tonight, lows level off around 44. High temperatures reach up to 64. Tomorrow, sunshine.

0: Sunshine mixed with clouds at times. Low 60s Thursday with a chance of rain showers. Turning warmer Friday with highs in the upper 60s. Chance for showers continues. I'm staff meteorologist Ray Miller. Currently 62.
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7: Ample sunshine expected this afternoon, with daytime highs approaching 63. Winds out of the southeast, 8 to 15 miles an hour. Clear skies again. Tonight, lows level off around 44. High temperatures reach up to 64. Tomorrow, sunshine mixed with clouds at times. Low 60s Thursday, with a chance of rain showers. Turning warmer Friday, with highs in the upper 60s. Chance for showers continues. I'm staff meteorologist Ray Miller. Currently, 62.
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9: Ample sunshine expected this afternoon, with daytime highs approaching 63. Winds out of the southeast, 8 to 15 miles an hour. Clear skies again. Tonight, lows level off around 44. High temperatures reach up to 64. Tomorrow, sunshine mixed with clouds at times. Low 60s Thursday, with a chance of rain showers. Turning warmer Friday, with highs in the upper 60s. Chance for showers continues. I'm staff meteorologist,

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6: Ample sunshine expected this afternoon, with daytime highs approaching 63. Southeasterly winds, 8 to 15 miles an hour. Clear skies again, tonight lows around 44. Sunshine mixed with clouds at times, tomorrow high temperatures reach up to 64. Low 60s Thursday, with a chance of rain showers. Warmer Friday, with highs in the upper 60s, showers continue. I'm staff meteorologist Ray Miller, currently 63.
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0: Wave weather.
8: Ample sunshine expected this afternoon, with daytime highs approaching 63. Southeasterly winds 8 to 15 miles an hour. Clear skies again, tonight lows around 44. Sunshine mixed with clouds at times, tomorrow high temperatures reach up to 64. Low 60s Thursday with a chance of rain showers. Warmer Friday with highs in the upper 60s. Showers continue. I'm staff meteorologist Ray Miller. Currently 63.
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10: 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This...

0: Live Line. Who sings this?
1: The Jonas Brothers.
0: Yes!
2: That's right.
1: Yay!
0: And you're the winner. Did I hear you singing it when I first answered the phone?
1: Yes.
0: Give us a little bit more.
1: No.
0: No, it sounded really, really good. Just sing along to what you hear right now on the radio.
1: Young camping one.
0: You're the light that makes my darkness disappear. When you look me in the eyes. Where are you calling from?
1: I'm calling from College Station, Texas.
0: All right. We're going to send you a fabulous Live Line trophy. You'll have that in the next couple of weeks. Hang on so we can get your address. Nice job.
1: Awesome. Thank you. Let's go.
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0: Live Line, speaking of fall, so easy to fall in love. And that song just sounds like this season officially here. Goodbye, summer. We had a really good show last night. Thanks to everybody who called in and texted with their memories and requests over the past few months, all the things that we've been through together. We appreciate you tuning in right now as well. All kinds of hot new stuff and throwbacks, whatever you're doing tonight, who you're with or where you're going, we want to hear about it. 85-LIVELINE is the phone number, and we want to talk to you. 85-LIVELINE. My name's Mason. This is a live radio show. Welcome in.
1: Do you hear that?
2: 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It's just LIVELINE.
1: No, the song.
2: Already?
1: Yeah.
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1: Hurry, go.
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